26th of December, 2004, and a giant tsunami in the Indian Ocean brings death and destruction to many a paradise shore. And now

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Ain't nothing but a party, y'all. P-A-R-T-Y. Partay.

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0: 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Ladies and gentlemen, I forgot my favorite man sitting over there. His name is
1: Mr. Doubleina, Mr. Bob Doubleina. Mr. Doubleina, Mr. Bob Doubleina. 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